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it was just two lovers sitting in the car, listening to Blonde, falling for each other. 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No Donald Glover. Missed call from my mother.

were just two lovers. 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Radio on blast, make the moment last. She got solar power. Minutes feel like hours.

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